0: crawled under his skin and it's time to get it out. Gross, dude. It's Lou's rant of the day.
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1: So just like today, we're going to do it again tomorrow and even on into our Saturday with less coverage of rainfall on Sunday. We're talking afternoon showers and storms. 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That's your latest forecast. I'm meteorologist Mike Witcher from the East Tennessee Weather Center. And remember to always get the latest forecast weather updates with the East Tennessee Weather app.
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0: 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I'm meteorologist Mike Witcher from the East Tennessee Weather Center. And remember to always get the latest forecast weather updates with the East Tennessee Weather app.
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2: It's a wash, rinse, repeat forecast with forecast highs back to near 90. Heat index values low to mid-90s with afternoon showers and thunderstorms drifting into the valley. 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That's your latest forecast. I'm meteorologist Mike Witcher from the East Tennessee Weather Center. And remember to always get the latest forecast weather updates with the East Tennessee Weather app.
1: WVLZ on-time traffic.
3: Good morning. Traffic still a little crowded coming off that ramp from Western Avenue on to 640 going westbound. It remains busy out here in West Knoxville, no surprise, especially where it's crowded there on Mississippi Parkway over I-40. And a lot of traffic on that Solway Bridge right now, pushing into the Oak Ridge area. Steady flow of traffic continues up through Blount County, passing the airport there on Alcoa Highway into Knox County. 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I'm Commander Chuck. You're on time traffic.
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QVC. When was the last time you thought about that or watched that? QVC host Toni went viral for her on-air blunder while showing off this wig. She says it looks like a blowout at a salon, except she accidentally said a naughty word that is close to blowout. Had this story not been viral today, I haven't thought about QVC in decades. In fact, I didn't even know it was still around. 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

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Just those last five notes. 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

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Lou Brutus is in next with Hard Drive XL, and then the weekend hits. 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